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Have some fun and live your life. 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It's bad meaning bad, like bad meaning good. 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
1: 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If you don't have enough time, stop watching TV.